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0: 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I'm going down.
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0: 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Zebrahead, Smoke Signals from My Couch. Neue Einsteiger.
1: 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So alone, hanging out with people that I never.